They're only to hide my guilt and shame. 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
1: When I first saw you, I saw love. And the first time you touched me, I felt love. And after all this time,

I've heard people say that too much of anything is not good for you, baby. But I don't know about that. As many times as we've loved and we've shared love and made love, it doesn't seem to me like it's enough.

But you can believe it's gonna take the rest of my life to keep you.